exist, for it is washed to the sea. 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

0: yllättävän paikallista.
1: Only you would do this on the one night out with my friends while pretending you don't exist. There you are.

next time you're in a jungle fight and you feel a presence near, or hear a voice that in your mind will lie, just be thankful that you're not alone and you've got some company from a big marine boys call